love, baby. 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Pretty love, baby. 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

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If every night I'm left here all alone.

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You know what I'm saying. Come on home.

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